She like your friend. Bounce that to like your friend. 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Bounce that to like your friend. Bounce that to like your friend. Oh, shit.

0: Hey, what's happening? It's Best Friend Friday.
1: Yeah, it
2: is. Best Friend Friday.
1: Yeah, it is.
0: Hey, man. Hey.
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0: 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Hey, man. 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

0: 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Would you believe it? How you love that?
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Damn, I'm putting you on, huh? Big Leo, I'm song for song, huh? This so fat, huh? I'm going thong for thong, huh? I'm a dog, he is too, huh? We going bone for bone, huh? He beat my front of back, he love when I scream. I'm going cone, huh? Put you down, huh? Put you on, huh? Put you down, huh? Put you on, huh? Put you down, huh? Put you on, huh? Put you on, huh? Put you on, huh?

0: put you down. Put you on.
1: Let's go.
0: Put you down. Put you on. Put you down. Put you on.
2: DJ Montez.

Spread it, you know what I'm saying? You know. Yeah. Yeah. Me like a, you know what I'm

0: personal partner, platinum producer, diamond award winning DJ
1: Monte.
0: What you eat, Monte?
2: Man, I, you know what? I be tearing up these peppermints, man. On Pain Twitch, they call me Mente because I eat nothing but mint.
1: Mente?
0: So, DJ,
1: yeah. Mente?
2: Nah, I know, right? Nah, don't do that.
0: Hey, man, you want to get DJ Mente a gift at any time this year, just send him a thing of mint.
2: A whole That's big bag of mint.
0: Hey, man, speaking of mints, man, that mix with five, man. Somebody want a copy of that mix?
2: Hey, y'all hit me up on all platforms at DJ Mente, or y'all can go to mixtapemobsters.com.
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5: 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And she goes to HBCUs come fall, and she tours and shows everybody what it's like to really go to an HBCU, the unity, all the positivity. Really, I can't even explain it as much as if you saw it, you'd know. So just go ahead and check it out. It's really something big, and she's making it happen. Samuel Jackson actually just followed her page. He only follows like 1,000 people, okay? Please go check out her page. Shout her out. She's really trying to make it happen. We both are HBCU alum, and that's what I'm going to do, okay?
4: No more messages.
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2: 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Yeah.
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5: You make it hard to talk about you. Why would I see someone like in my boom? You give me butterflies. You the one with mother guys. At the start, I told a couple lies. But after that, I swear I really tried. Cut the real about my past. And I hope you never thinking otherwise. Sometimes my mind takes me places. And I wonder why. Why the fuck you got two phones? What you doing on that other line? Better be some money talk or some beef talk or another vibe. I don't play about a side, bitch, and you heard me say about 100 times. Let me try and keep it for you. We can talk about that another time. Love your in the worst way. Let you hit it on the first day. What you gonna do for big mama for real? What do I get for my birthday? What do I get for my birthday? What do I get for my birthday? What do I get for my birthday? You gotta put in some work today. Can you please do the most for me? Cause I'm small. Can you give me some good till I go?

0: 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Awesome Andre 3K. Man, where the fuck on my p***? 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
2: What's up? It's your girl Baby J. Congratulations to my boy Incognito and my girl DJ Mrs. for having the biggest show in the world hosted on the Kona.
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0: 15. And you cut your hair off, you cut my braid off, and I'm highly upset about that. And I also miss you out here in Cleveland, and I am posted on the corner on my way to massage school on 90. And I do have a small business. It's called My Shay Tay. I make body butters and sugar scrubs. So, you know, hit me up on Instagram at My Shay Tay LLC. And thanks. See ya.
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3: 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Yep. Oh, man. Y'all ready for this one? Ariana got an issue. She's basically saying she tried to post a sweet caption about her boyfriend, right? But now it's turned into a whole problem and she's wondering, was it a compliment or did she embarrass him in public?
4: Oh,
5: That's why you can't say nothing nice to no man.
3: Maybe it wasn't nice. Maybe. All right. We'll get the whole situation. We'll get your help on it. 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

0: clap, let it clap. 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
1: Oh. Tell them it's all.
0: Yeah. Wake up with the morning hustle. Home of the $1,000 cash grab.
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3: Let us pause for a minute to pray. Oh, dear God, we come to you today filled with gratitude, inspiration, and hope. We have been touched and encouraged by the physical manifestation of your awesome and unlimited power. Countless numbers of us were personally blessed to witness 28 monks whose beliefs require them to live a life of poverty, chastity, and obedience to God. We watched as they walked 2,300 miles from Texas to D.C., many of them barefooted, petitioning God to grant their prayer for peace. Some of us walked with them, prayed with them, and joined them in their prayer for peace. Once again, as was in the case with Jesus, who also walked this earth barefooted, sharing love and advocating peace for all, we are reminded that by faith, God can empower us to accomplish that which may seem impossible or improbable. Faith is a most powerful weapon. Hallelujah and amen.

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1: Ride this, or you sit on my lap. 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
3: 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Oh, man. Y'all ready for this one? Ariana got an issue. She's basically saying she tried to post a sweet caption about her boyfriend, right? 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
3: 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All right. 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

0: All right, listen up, y'all. I'm y'all's substitute teacher, Mr. Garvey, so don't even think about messing with me. If one of y'all says some silly-ass name, this whole class is going to feel my wrath.
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0: 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I'm y'all's substitute teacher, Mr. Garvey, so don't even think about messing with me. If one of y'all says some silly ass name, this whole class is gonna feel my wrath.
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2: 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All right. 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
1: All right, listen up, y'all. I'm y'all's substitute teacher, Mr. Garvey, so don't even think about messing with me. If one of y'all says some silly-ass name, this whole class is gonna feel my wrath.
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0: All right, listen up, y'all. I'm y'all's substitute teacher, Mr. Garvey, so don't even think about messing with me. If one of y'all says some silly ass name, this whole class is gonna feel my wrath.
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0: Son of a... 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

0: being prohibited.
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0: Who he talking to like that?
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1: Listen, hustlers, enjoy the weekend because Monday we got to do what we do and we got to help a hustler. 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She's basically saying she tried to post a sweet caption about her boyfriend, right? 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And she's wondering, was it a compliment or did she embarrass him in public?
2: That's why you can't say nothing nice to no man.
1: 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Maybe. 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We'll get your help on it. Join us as we help a hustler.

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1: 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Matter of fact, let me take you back how it started. She said she liked the Cosby's, but she's living single, but tonight she...
2: Oh, yo, what's up? It's your boy, Really Dude. 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

0: Decisions are being made about our communities every day, but do you really understand how they affect you? 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

0: All right, listen up, y'all. I'm y'all's substitute teacher, Mr. Garvey, so don't even think about messing with me. If one of y'all says some silly ass name, this whole class is gonna feel my wrath.
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3: Listen, hustlers, enjoy the weekend because Monday we got to do what we do and we got to help a hustler. Yep. Oh, man. Y'all ready for this one? Ariana got an issue. She's basically saying she tried to post a sweet caption about her boyfriend, right? But now it's turned into a whole problem. And she's wondering, was it a compliment or did she embarrass him in public?
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3: Maybe it wasn't nice. Maybe. All right. 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We'll get your help on it. 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

0: All right, listen up, y'all. I'm y'all's substitute teacher, Mr. Garvey, so don't even think about messing with me.
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0: All right, listen up, y'all. I'm y'all substitute teacher, Mr. Garvey, so don't even think about messing with me. If one of y'all says some silly ass name, this whole class is gonna feel my wrath.
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Yeah. Hey, hey. She say, do you love me? I tell her only partly. I only

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5: 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But we in the club, man. Oh.

0: Yo, Eli, why they testing me?
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0: Like, I don't always keep the hammer next
1: like,
0: to me.
1: I don't keep that.
0: Like, I ain't got a header to the left
1: like,
0: of me.
1: I ain't got a header.
0: Like, we ain't in these streets more than sesame.
1: Ooh.
0: If that's your chick, then why she texting
1: me?
0: Why she keep calling my phone, speaking sexually?
1: Ooh.
0: Every time I'm out, why she stressing
1: me?
0: You call her Stephanie?
1: Call her, huh?
0: I call her Heffany.

0: tight misses. Somebody in the car like, I know she can sing.
1: Yeah, Drake, if you in the car, I can sing, bae. Come give me a hug. Don't what the hell he mean.
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0: 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I'm y'all's substitute teacher, Mr. Garvey, so don't even think about messing with me.
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3: Let us pause for a minute to pray. Oh dear God, we come to you today filled with gratitude, inspiration, and hope. We have been touched and encouraged by the physical manifestation of your awesome and unlimited power. Countless numbers of us were personally blessed to witness 28 monks whose beliefs require them to live a life of poverty, chastity, and obedience to God. We watched as they walked 2,300 miles from Texas to D.C., many of them barefooted, petitioning God to grant their prayer for peace. Some of us walked with them, prayed with them, and joined them in their prayer for peace. Once again, as was in the case with Jesus, who also walked this earth barefooted, sharing love and advocating peace for all, we are reminded that by faith, God can empower us to accomplish that which may seem impossible or improbable. Faith is a most powerful weapon. Hallelujah and amen.

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0: 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I'm y'all substitute teacher, Mr. Garvey, so don't even think about messing with me.
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0: All right, listen up, y'all. I'm y'all substitute teacher, Mr. Garvey, so don't even think about messing with me. If one of y'all says some silly ass name, this whole class is gonna feel my wrath.
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0: All right, listen up, y'all. I'm y'all's substitute teacher, Mr. Garvey, so don't even think about messing with me. If one of y'all says some silly-ass name, this whole class is gonna feel my wrath.
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2: 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Y'all ready for this one? 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

0: Why they being prohibited?
1: Oh, Fim, I just asked you a dog. 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What the hell's wrong with you?
0: Who he talking to like that?
2: Talking to your ass.
1: You better wear your bulletproof vest all day. 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

0: 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If you like baseball, we on deck.
1: On deck for what?
0: For what? That upper room.
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3: All right, so Kyle's message of the day today is don't let it go too far. Don't let it go too far. A little bit later on, we're going to be talking about times where things went off the rails a little bit. And we all have been in situations where small things turn into something big. Okay, y'all arguing about who's the better player on the court. Next thing you know, somebody cursed somebody out. Next thing you know, hey, don't talk to me like that. Blah, blah, blah, blah. Who you think you're talking to? Next thing you know, pushing a shove. Next thing you know, a fight. Next thing you know, somebody shot. Next thing you know, somebody's dead or in jail. That obviously went too far, didn't it? But that's what I'm saying. Things escalate, man, when we don't show the proper amount of respect. Things escalate when we don't control the situation and let things go too far. We have to have emotional intelligence, especially when we're telling our kids that are dealing with things outside in the street. You got to know when to let things go, when to address things, and when to not let things go too far. At the end of the day, if we can control how we respond to other people, to other situations and things that may be out of our control, we'll do a better job of getting where we need to be and not letting these outside circumstances put us in places and situations that will never benefit us in the first place, okay? So despite what's going on around you, at the end of the day, Kyle's message of the day today is don't let it go too far.
4: I love that. And mine is simple. I don't feel like we really gave it its just due. We didn't celebrate the first day of summer, and I'm super excited for it, and especially for the parents, because a lot of parents get to pack up their troubles and send them off to summer camp.
3: Congratulations. Right, speaking of going too far, we feel like these barbershops and beauty salons have definitely gone too far. We're talking about how much you've ever spent to take care of your haircut or your hair or to get your hair done when we come back.
5: Feel the vibe
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3: 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Great way to start off the weekend.
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2: It's the Weekend Hustle

0: pretty sure the help a hustler situation, they probably should text Cash.
1: Yeah, that's right. Instead of doing what she did, apparently, it's pretty bad.
0: But we don't even know what she did yet.
1: I can't wait to hear it. Yo, big man, what's going on with the letter?
2: So Latavia said, me and my fiance are in a serious financial bind, and we could lose our home if we don't come up with money soon. I've been home with our child because that's what we agreed on. But after he got into a bad accident, he hasn't been able to work. His sister

0: runs private stripping parties and suggested I bartend at one. I knew he wasn't comfortable.
1: Okay, get out of here. I'm done with the story.
0: I knew he wasn't comfortable, but we needed the money, and I told him I would only be bartending in a revealing outfit. At the party, the money was flowing, and I made a decision in the moment to strip too.
2: Here we go.
0: I came home with almost $2,000, and now he feels like I crossed the line.
1: How naked did she get?
0: I understand why he's upset, but I also feel like I did what I had to do. Now he says he can't stay with me if I keep stripping. But we still need the money.
2: Damn.
1: She had to use what she got to get what she wants.
0: I don't want to lose my relationship, but I also don't want to lose our home. Am I wrong for doing what I had to do to keep us afloat? Or is he wrong for judging me when I'm the one who's trying to help us survive? God.
1: Right, that's a good woman right there. She sacrificed her own body.
2: Yeah, right. She's good at taking her clothes off. That's what she's good at.
3: That's his fault.
1: That's a big jump. From like bartending to now, I'm like stripping at
2: the exactly.
3: Man. She saw that money being spent on them girls, man. She was like, let me try this, man. But that's his fault.
2: Why is it his fault?
3: Because he should have said no in the first place.
2: But he thought she was only bartending.
3: No, I don't trust no woman. No woman of mine is getting around strippers or helping them out, nothing like that, because it's going to be tempting.
2: You know what?
1: It is his fault. I'm with Alton.
2: Hell no, it ain't his fault. I mean, she should have stuck her ass behind the bar and stayed behind the bar. That was what they agreed on.
1: I'm with Alton, it's his fault, because if he would have just got another job, she wouldn't have had to take these low means.
2: She said he had an accident. He can't work right now.
0: He can't work right now.
1: Okay, that's not my problem. You better bring your broke arm to work.
2: Damn. All right. Hustlers.
3: He should have never agreed to it. That's all I'm saying. He should have never agreed to that.
2: He didn't agree to that, though. That's not what he agreed to.
3: But you put her in that situation, y'all desperate.
2: He didn't. He put her behind the bar.
0: Ain't nobody trying to lose their house, though.
1: Make that clear. Like, it's not easy to just go get another house, and this is on their credit, everything. It'll mess everything up. So she had to do what she had to do. At least she didn't sleep with anyone.
2: Yeah.
3: We hope she did.
2: 866-487-8538. Hustlers, how do you feel? Is Latavia right or wrong about what she did? Is the husband to blame? Did she take it too far? What are your thoughts, man? The phone lines are open right now. Hit us up.
4: It's the morning hustle.
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3: First and foremost, I do really quickly want to give a big shout out to Angie Ange, our sister, who just won two more Emmys to add to the other two cheering hats.
2: Come on, Angie.
3: Okay.
2: Ange?
3: So if you want to be rich like Angie Ange, text cash, C-A-S-H, to 71007. 10 questions, 60 seconds. Get them all right. You could buy your own Emmy. It won't be real, but whatever.
2: Exactly. I know who wants to be rich. That's Latavia. Maybe she wouldn't have found herself in this situation on Help a Hustler today, yes?
3: Absolutely not. Well, apparently her and her fiance have been going through a financial bind. They finna lose their house, y'all. Her fiance cannot work, so she decided to pick up the slack, and she took a bartending gig that went a little too far because then she ended up taking her clothes off as well. Because, you know, there were strippers there, and she became one of the strippers. But she had to do what she had to do to make ends meet.
4: I tell you, boy.
5: He had to do what he had to do.
4: Right, man. He should have never agreed for her to go out there. He already knew his
2: wife. She should have stuck to the agreement.
4: He knew his fiance was a freak, and he know he shouldn't have did it.
3: He should be thanking her, okay? She sacrificed herself so that they could have a
4: sacrificed herself
3: her.
4: Is crazy.
2: 866-HUSTLE-8, 866-487-8538. Let's go to the phone lines and see what you think about the situation. Latavia, take it too far. Who's this? Where you calling from?
6: This is Megan, calling from Sunny Isles. I am a professional veteran.
2: A professional?
6: Homeboy just needs to be, a professional veteran.
3: Okay.
6: A.K.A. Princess. I am retired, but I went from a cocktail waitress to a dancer. When you see the difference in the money and you're in trouble, I was a single mom. So I had to get it how I lived. He needs to just be thankful she's just showing the pink and she ain't jumped to escorting. Let her get that paper. Let her get y'all out of trouble because you in an accident. You can't do stuff anyways. So quit your bitching. Let her be, y'all.
2: Damn, Megan. But that ain't what they agreed on.
3: Well, he could just call it Top Dog Law.
6: I understand that. But you going to take $200 a night or $2,000 a night and get out that faster.
2: All right, poor veteran. What did you call
6: it? You're either a hustler or a worker. She's a hustler.
2: And what did you say you were? A poor what?
6: I am a professional, retired.
3: I love it.
2: Thank you, Megan.
3: I'm here for that title.
2: Appreciate you.
3: That title is everything.
4: All women want to be strippers anyway. I don't know.
3: Okay, now that's not true.
2: I have read that. I did read that somewhere.
3: Oh, really? LaShonda wanted to be a stripper as well, Kyle?
2: She never read that book. 866-HUSTLE-8. 866-487-8538. 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
2: Listen, man, we're trying to help out a hustler today named Latavia. Her and her husband need some money. They're worried about losing the house. He can't work because of an accident. They agreed for her to go bartend at a party where there were strippers. But when she got there, she got caught up in the moment, ended up stripping herself to get some extra money. And now her husband is upset because that ain't what they agreed on. She said he's tripping because she's bringing home some money. What do you say?
3: Is this the same Latavia from Destiny's Child?
4: No!
2: It could be.
3: Okay.
2: It could be.
3: She said hard
4: say
3: up on time. She ain't seen a performance in a minute. This might be a new performance. No.
2: Hustlers, what do you say about this, man? 866-HUSTLE-8, 866-487-8538. 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
4: That ain't the hardship
3: she
4: wants.
3: I'm not mad at that, but then that fits what she already did.
4: That's not the hardship she wants.
2: Right.
4: She wants a different kind of hardship.
3: She didn't. Just because she stripped doesn't mean she wanted anything hard.
2: No, you can't strip and avoid the hardship. What you talking about?
4: That ship is hard for real. I know my ship will be.
2: Y'all really got a lot to say about this, man. 866-HUSTLE-8. 866-487-8538, man. Let us know how you feel about Latavia's situation. We're trying to help a hustler.
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9: Pop that thing, let it clap, let it clap. 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
10: Let's
9: my
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9: Lap. 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Shake that like you out of control. That thing till your throat gets sore. Bend it on down, put your face on the floor. That till your legs can't stand. High freak, put the word in the hand.

0: Up with the Morning Hustle.
1: All right, man, we've been talking about it. We've been trying to get your advice on it. Latavia has a situation. Her and her fiance were in a financial bind, didn't want to lose their house. He can't work because he got into a bad accident. They agreed that she would be going to this party where there were strippers, but she would only be a bartender to get a couple of extra dollars. Well, I guess she got caught up in the moment, because next thing you know, she out there stripping too. Now he's upset about it, and she feels like he is tripping.
2: She must have did this in her past. Ain't nobody just going to start stripping.
3: That's what I'm saying. He already knew.
1: You think so?
3: Yes, he knew, man. You she, just don't do that. I agree, Loria. You just don't start taking your clothes. Oh,
2: hell no.
3: Know what they doing.
1: He got every right to be mad, though, because even if that was the case, that wasn't the agreement. The agreement was you keep your ass back there and pour up these drinks.
2: Yeah. I'm surprised those strippers ain't beat her ass. Like, you wasn't working the first part of the day. How you picking up singles? Like, you crazy.
1: Maybe she was already planning on being a stripper and only told
2: that's
1: him.
2: That's not more like it. Because, and, come on now. Yeah. This is crazy.
1: Damn, that's kind of even more devious when you think about it.
3: Yeah, he better
2: but he
3: be
2: needs
3: careful.
2: To get a job.
1: He can't, I mean, work. He had a bad accident.
3: He got a bad
2: you
3: accident.
2: You can work when you... Listen, on Love Island, they got a girl that's missing a leg, and she won gold medals. This man can't figure it out because he had an accident. She need to dump him.
3: I tell you what, go let him go strip. Hey, man, take your cripple ass out there and get the strip.
2: That's right.
3: How about that?
1: Hustlers, what
3: see how she like it.
1: What do y'all say?
2: Women love to help men that ain't together.
1: 866-HUSTLE-8, 866-487-8538. Who is this? Where you calling from?
4: Yo, it's the Toothless Dog.
1: Toothless Dog?
2: Yeah.
1: OKC.
4: Oh, Lord.
1: What you got, bro?
4: She ordered money, and she had to do what she had.
2: Come on now.
4: Me being a undercover stripper myself.
3: Toothless Dog, man. Come on, man.
2: Watch out now.
4: She saw that money, and I ain't mad at her. He was down, and that was quick money to pay the bills. And as my ex-stripper name would say, chocolate summer say, she had to get that money.
1: All right, bro.
2: Oh, I know that's right.
1: Thank you for checking in with us. Appreciate you, bro. Yo, good morning. Who's this? Where you calling from?
5: My name is Danielle. I'm from Detroit.
1: All right, what you want
2: to
1: say?
5: Okay, I was calling to say that I used to be a dancer, and my boyfriend now, he won't even let me go in the strip club.
1: Yeah.
5: So if it's hard times, he would never even tell me to do no shit like that.
1: Right.
3: Right.
5: I wouldn't be that tempted. And I also ain't about to sit around while we lose our crib. I can find something to do. She can't do nothing else. It's a lot of blame to go around.
1: All right, man. I hope they figure this out, man, because it looks like not only is she about to lose her house, you about to lose your man.
3: Yeah,
2: he about to lose his woman because she going to get a big money maker, and she going to be like, look, he going to say you ain't got to strip no more.
3: She bet not.
2: Even though she only did it one time.
3: She bet not. This man took care of this woman time.
1: That's right.
3: She bet not.
1: That's
3: she
1: right.
3: Bet
2: how
3: not
2: you know that?
3: He said it like she couldn't. She didn't have to work all this time.
1: That's right.
3: He was making all the money.
2: Yeah, but she didn't have to work hard. She was stripping on the side. She just ain't
1: saying no. All right, Hustlers, if you didn't get through on the phones, you know what to do. Shoot us a voice note on that Morning Hustle app. Let us know how you feel. We're keeping it moving.

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1: Period.
0: 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Who that? The Weekend Hustle.
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3: We're shaking down your weekends.
4: 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Great way to start off the weekend.
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2: Morning Hustle Show. $1,000 cash grab is up right now. We about to get to it. On the line, Maurice, representing out of the city of Baltimore. What up, bro?
3: What's going on?
2: Okay, man. How you feeling about your chances today to win this $1,000?
3: Man, I'm nervous. I ain't even gonna lie.
4: I like
5: nervous. That means he's about to lose.
2: Damn.
4: Oh, my God.
5: Yeah.
4: So rude.
2: But you kept it real with us, man. We're confident that you could overcome these fears and make it happen today, okay?
3: Okay.
2: All right. That being said, let me give you the rules, man. You got 60 seconds to answer 10 questions. For every correct answer, we'll give you $10. But if you get all 10 right, we'll give you $1,000. If you don't know an answer, you can say pass. We'll come back to that question as long as we have time on the clock. And make sure the answer you give is the one that you want, because we have to go with your first response and our judges, all of them. Big Med, don't play about that, okay?
3: Okay.
2: All right, we want to hook you up. L'Oreal's got a free answer for you.
4: And that answer is going to be a frog.
3: A frog.
2: All right, I got 60 seconds on the clock. When you're ready, say, let's get it, Kyle. Let's get it.
3: Let's get it, Kyle.
2: All right, clock begins in 3, 2, 1. Here we go. What is 12 times 8?
3: 96.
2: Spell the word caught, like I caught a fish.
3: C-A-U-G-H-T.
2: Which of these animals is classified as an amphibian? A lizard, a frog, or a snake?
3: Mm-mm. A frog.
2: Who is known worldwide as the King of Blues and famously named his guitar Lucille?
3: B.B. King.
2: What's the capital city of the state of Louisiana?
3: Baton Rouge.
2: How many degrees are in a perfect right angle? 45, 90, or 180?
3: 90.
2: What's the capital city of the country of Switzerland?
5: You ain't getting that one.
3: Zurich.
2: Which legendary singer recorded the classic 1960 R&B ballad, At Last?
3: Etta James.
2: How many standard cups are in one single liquid quart? Is it 2 cups, 4 cups, or 8 cups?
3: 8.
2: What's the specific name for a collective group of whales?
5: You must get it, bud.
2: Time.
5: I said you must get him 4 minutes and 30 seconds.
2: Yeah, the same time to give everybody.
4: Were you Googling?
3: No, I was not Googling.
4: Yeah, he's a hater. Just tell him that he's a hater. He can do that. All right. Now, the capital city of the country of Switzerland is Bern. I didn't know this till today.
2: Yeah, you gave that a good shot, though. That's right? Yeah, for sure.
4: Yeah, because I would have been stuck.
2: I'd have been a Swiss Alps.
4: Let it burn. Let it burn.
5: Gotta let it burn.
4: Switzerland is burn. Okay. Now, I'm not going to lie. You got that right, but I'd have... Kyle, how dare you disrespect Etta James like that? Don't you ever in your goddamn life do my girl like that again. You hear me?
2: Sound just like her.
4: No, you did not. Thank you. Okay, how many standard cups are in one single liquid quart? 4 cups. But that was a good guess that you gave. I mean, it was only 3 options. And then this one, shoot, we learning a lot of things today, y'all. What is the specific name for a collective group of whales? A pod.
3: Mm.
4: A pod. Okay, everything else you got right, though. 7 right, 3 wrong. $70 isn't bad at all. That's regular.
2: Yeah, bro.
3: Okay,
4: pretty good.
5: Yeah, I didn't say nothing. Nah, I'm just listening. I love you, man. Great job, man.
4: I heard you.
3: Alton was definitely hating. Talk about I'm going to get it wrong and he ain't going to get this.
5: I thought you was going to get it. All that Googling you was doing. I heard you.
3: I wasn't Googling.
5: I heard your Googling fingers over there.
4: He's a hater.
2: All right, Maurice. Well, congratulations to you, brother. You got $70 today in that $1,000 cash grab, all right? You got some last minute shout outs?
3: No? Shout out Baltimore, man.
2: Oh, shout out. Alright, there it is. For everybody else that wants to get down with the cash grab, text the word cash to 71007. You could be up next on that $1,000 cash grab.
0: It's the morning hustle.
6: JY, turn me up. Miami. It's for all my scammers and my kid money.

0: Hey there, boys and girls.
1: Creepy.
2: Oh, he sounds
0: Ladies and
2: here.
0: Gentlemen. Let me try it again.
1: Very creepy.
2: Yeah.
0: Hey there, boys and girls.
2: Just scared.
0: Just still, all right. Let's ask Uncle Elton. Yay! And today's question we have... It reads, Hey, Unc, my 14-year-old son has never played soccer a day in his life. Never watched it. Never.
3: Really?
2: Is his name Kyle?
3: Is this what we're doing?
2: Yeah.
3: Really? Is this what? You just happened to get this letter today, huh? What a coincidence. Really? Okay. Okay.
2: Y'all play too much.
3: I got the answer already. Let's go.
0: But now that the World Cup is here, he suddenly wants to go to these expensive tickets game. Do I support his passion or not?
3: Yes.
0: I say hell no. No. I agree with L'Oreal what she said yesterday. Y'all doing too much with this World Cup.
3: No, they not.
0: Y'all never thought about soccer in your life, and this little boy ain't never played a game in his life. Look at him. Want to go to the game. Those games cost $200-something. You know, you need to take him to the Miami Garden Cup. That's what you take him to. Take him to Open Locker Cup. Take him to Liberty City Cup. Something local.
3: That's hilarious.
0: He don't need to go. Those tickets are way too expensive. Let him start off playing like some little league or go to the park and watch him play. Or Kyle is available. Have him go out there with Kyle. Kyle said yesterday he said he'd been playing since 6th grade to 12th grade.
3: And earlier than that.
2: Kyle kick the ball around.
0: How about you call Kyle and I have a kick around with Kyle first.
3: Take that boy to the World Cup.
0: $200-something tickets for a little boy that ain't never seen or never played soccer in his life. That's crazy.
3: Saying, you never know what you could turn that kid on to.
0: He's 14.
3: But how many football players never played football until high school and they going to be pros?
0: How many?
3: I don't know. It happens.
0: No.
3: He
0: can watch it or go down there to the little place where they watch it outside or somewhere. Don't buy the ticket. No.
3: Alton, the last time the World Cup was in the United States of America was 1994. This moment may not come for decades again.
0: You can find another cup. A sippy cup. I always say a sippy cup is perfect for him.
3: Don't call Uncle Alton no more. I got you, kid.

0: best show.
1: Period.
0: 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The Weekend Hustle.
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0: Come on, a hustle show. L'Oreal, Kyle Santillan, Alton Walker here.
1: Get this money, okay? $1,000 in cash will be in your pocket if you can answer 10 questions in 60 seconds. 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
0: How the hell did we get here? Things have gone too damn far. Have you ever been accused of making a mountain out of a molehill? We're talking about small situations, maybe a little tiny disagreement, and they turn into something so big, it's gotten completely out of control.
2: Yeah.
1: Mm-hmm. Well, you know, I done had a whole breakup over a dice game that I wasn't even playing in.
0: Well, how did that happen?
1: Okay, so basically, I was at a baby shower, and you know Negroes, we can't never just celebrate the baby. They always got to turn it into a dice game or spades or something. So they got the rolling of dice, right? Now, I don't know nothing about dice, nothing at all. I'm not a gambler. I don't know how to do none of that stuff. I can play spades, that's it. So either way, the guys get to playing dice. So they're rolling the dice, whatever, whatever. It's getting heated. They're yelling. Everybody's throwing money. It's crazy. So then my boyfriend at the time was rolling, and he rolled the dice, and one kind of like fell off and went to the right. So I walked over and I picked it up.
0: Oh, no.
2: Yeah.
1: I thought I was doing them a favor. I'm like trying to hand it to them, and everybody in the room starts screaming at me. Yeah. So I'm like, what's happening? Like, I really, truly, I was like, what are they screaming at? I thought something was behind me. And they're like, no, you're not supposed to pick up the dice.
0: That's right.
1: Either way, it turned into a big blow up fight between me and my boyfriend, because I'm like, I didn't know. Like, I'm literally crying.
0: Damn. Yeah. Brought you to tears.
1: We end up arguing in the street. We done broke up. He's like, you done made me lose money. Da da da da da. And I'm like, he's like, I would have hit. And I didn't even know what I did. Like, I had no idea. I didn't think it was that serious.
0: That's
1: but
0: crazy.
1: This is why I hate gambling even more.
2: I don't know if I told this story before, but mine was simple, man. My girlfriend went to Vegas and they had strippers. And all I could just see is that stripper thing in her mouth. And
0: hey, I kept calling her.
2: I started an argument for no reason. I just wanted to make sure she didn't have a good time, because that was the first time I see it. I was like, this is not going to work. And she was out there for her sister bachelorette party.
0: And you ruined the whole trip.
2: Oh, I ruined the whole trip. And
1: wait,
2: we,
1: you just said she had the stripper's thing in her mouth?
2: Well, in my head, she did. Like, that's all I could see.
1: Oh!
2: They had strippers. They had strippers in Vegas, and I just couldn't. I couldn't take it. So I started an argument.
1: You a hater.
2: Messed the whole weekend up, and we ended up breaking up after that. It was just bad.
0: Damn. Me and my wife, Shonda, got into it recently because we were at a traffic light. She was driving because we were in her hometown or whatever, so she knows how to get around. So she was driving. We're at two cars back from the light. The light changes green. The cars in front of us don't go, and she, like, loses it. She hits the steering wheel so hard to hit the horn. Go! And I'm looking at her like, yo, you all right? So then what happens is, she's like, yeah, I'm cool, but they should have went. Like, we sitting here all day, blah, blah, blah. So then I went and let it go. So us sitting at the traffic light for an extra couple seconds turns into me and her arguing, turns into her not talking to me for hours for the entire day. And then I went and let it go. So I'm kind of like, I'm being childish at a certain point. Like, I wouldn't let it go. I kept bringing it up. But my point was, you can't do that, because what if I'm not in the car and you react like that and then something happens and somebody says something?
2: It was deeper.
0: Yeah, but I'm like, how did the light, people not moving fast enough at the light, turn into us beefing and not talking all day.
2: It is so crazy.
1: I hate backseat drivers. Backseat drivers are the worst.
0: I was sitting next to her.
1: She driving. If she want to hit the horn, she hit the horn. I'm mad at you too.
2: Oh, and it's crazy because inside we know this ain't that serious.
0: It ain't that serious. Right.
2: But we ain't going to
1: let it go. I'm on the side.
0: Alright, hustlers, what about you, man? A time that things went too damn far, you had to look back at them like, damn, how did we get here? 866 Hustle 8, 866

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4: Pop that thing, let it clap, let it clap. 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
4: Spread them cheese, let me see that. Shake that, like you out of control. That thing till your throat gets sore. 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That till your legs can't stand. High freak, with the word in the hand.

0: Hustle.
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2: And make sure you download the Morning Hustle app. There might be some imposters out there, but do not fray. All you have to do is search the Morning Hustle, and we will be there.
1: Absolutely, man. All right, so we're talking about times things got completely out of control. We kind of gave you our situations where, you know, something small turned into a huge argument and just ruined maybe the rest of the day and even more. And we want to know if you've dealt with situations like that. 866-HUSTLE-8, 866-487. 8538. Come on, boss lady, what you got for us?
3: So listen, I've been telling my cousin's son for years, all your children don't need their own mama, because he got like four or five baby mamas.
2: It got carried away.
3: So last year on Mother's Day, when I mentioned that all your kids don't need their own mama, she got mad, cussed me out, took off her jacket like she was going to fight me. She cussed my daughter out, and we ain't spoke in over a year. And we grew up like sisters.
1: Damn.
4: What'd you say again?
3: All your kids don't need their own mama.
1: Yeah, that's a good piece of advice right
2: there. That's hilarious.
1: Man.
2: And you know what's crazy, Kyle? Hmm? You was talking about Shonda saying she had road rage. Mm-hmm. It's nothing like I was coming out and didn't see that there was a guy driving forward. And so he started beeping the horn at me. So I'm like, okay, I let him go. So we get to the red light or whatever. And my mother and my niece is in the car. Why does the guy jump out of the car and come banging on my window? Now, mind you done already. We've been driving for miles now. Mm. He's trying to fight me through the car.
1: See what I'm saying?
2: All because I didn't see him and we was coming out or whatever. And you know, tempers could flare or whatever, but even his girlfriend or wife, whatever, she got out the car and was yelling at him like, get back in the car, was a mistake. And he really just wanted to fight. I was like, how did we get here all from me not seeing you?
1: Exactly, man.
4: You ain't drive off?
2: We were at the red light.
1: Yeah.
4: You ain't drive off?
2: Where was I supposed to go? Through the traffic? Yeah,
4: I'm gone. I'm running that red light. I'm a thug in the car.
2: No, it was a little scary, though. I was like, this man's fighting the car. I'm glad it wasn't mine.
1: But see, that's what I worry about, and that's what I tell her all the time. We all watch the news where something small like that goes crazy, and I've seen news stories where road rage has turned into people's cars getting shot up. You know what I'm saying? So we got to be careful out here, man.
2: That's true.
1: All right, 866-HUSTLE-8, 866-487-8538. Tell us about a time something small turned into something huge for you. We're waiting on you right now. It's the Morning Hustle.
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6: 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Yeah.
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0: All right, sometimes, man, we get in situations where we look back and say, how the hell did we get here? Small situations turn into something huge, and things got out of control. 866-HUSTLE-8, 866-487-8538. Come on, Lisa, what you got for us?
1: It was my birthday, my girlfriend. Shout out to all the clients. My birthday, 7-Eleven, get that out the way. Yeah, we was going to our birthday party, and we seen this little girl crying and screaming, and so I don't know why we try to be Captain Saver, and we took the little girl with us. Once we took her to our party, and at the end, we took her to the police station. And the police like, y'all just now bringing her, mind you, this happened in the daytime. And here we are getting interrogated, all because we trying to help a little girl that was being mistreated.
2: Oh, my gosh.
1: Because I love kids. Everybody that know me know I love kids. And I'm like, hi in the head. It's our birthday. And we end up at the police station.
0: You lucky you ain't get a kidnapping charge.
2: Right.
0: See, this is what we're talking about. This is exactly what we're talking about, man. All right, phone lines open, yo. Once again, 866-HUSTLE-8, 866-487-8538. This is why you got to be careful.
3: It's the Wake Up. It's the Morning Hustle.
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1: Turn us up in the morning.
2: Can't knock the hustle. Wow.
3: Now let's go.
2: It's the morning hustle.
4: Yeah. We're talking about when small situations turn into something big. You know, they say don't make a mountain out of a molehill. Like, how the hell did we get here? Earlier, I shared my story where I just told my wife to relax with the road rage, and it turned into us beefing the whole damn day. You know what I'm saying?
5: You know what's crazy? Did y'all see what Jennifer Lewis said about her fiance?
6: Oh, Lord. Jennifer Lewis.
4: Right.
6: Ain't no telling.
7: One of my fiancés who looked at me, we were in the car, and I saw a beautiful tree that bloomed. I said, oh my God, that's a beautiful tree. And he said, you say that about every tree.
5: Okay.
7: The was over instantly.
5: Yeah.
7: And everybody came out, oh, Jennifer Lewis broke off an engagement because of a tree. You know that had to build.
6: Yeah, she was wild. That was over that tree. I don't care what nobody said.
5: No, you're not finna make me miserable because you miserable every day. You chipping away at me.
4: All right, man. 866-HUSTLE-8, 866-487-8538. Good morning. Who is this? Where you calling from?
8: Hey, this is Bree. I'm calling from Northside, Detroit.
4: Come on, Bree, in Detroit. Talk to us. What happened?
8: Yeah, so I just recently lost my job at Happy's. It came from something so small because my child, he was babysitting my child. My child was coming home hungry, and I was paying his daughter, doing everything right, and I approached him about it, and he got upset about it. Like, he was my manager, and he was helping me at first, but even to the point where I came in the next day, he didn't say anything to me, nasty, looking at who I'm talking to, and then it just escalated from there. So eventually, he ended up firing me, and I'm like, dude, like, you threatened me with CPS and everything, and I was helping, paying his daughter and everything. It just came from something so small. She's only six. Yeah, I ended up losing my job.
5: I'm sorry, but I'm a little bit lost.
4: We all lost, confused.
6: Man. I'm sorry,
5: What happened with your child? Like, how did y'all end up getting, what's the issue, though?
8: So that's what I was trying to figure out, Jess.
6: No. We trying to figure out the story. I mean, because we didn't want you to start all over, but we just got confused what's going on.
4: What are you dating a manager?
5: So your manager's daughter was watching your child?
8: Yes, my manager's daughter was watching my daughter to help me out. And I was paying her. And then my daughter was coming home hungry and thirsty. And she was telling me this, like, on multiple occasions. And I guess he didn't expect me to say anything to him. And then when I approached him about it, his attitude went out the door. Like, it was so flamboyant. Like, he was just so about it. Like, why are you being sassy? And this is my daughter.
5: And how old was their child?
8: Their child, 14, I want to say. 16, anywhere in that range.
5: She wasn't feeding or giving your child a drink?
8: It was only while I was at work. And mind you, I was dropping off food from Happy's. I was bringing food to the house, and my child was still leaving the house hungry. I'm just trying to see what I can do legally.
5: You should have stole on the daughter.
4: All right. Yeah. Nah, okay.
8: Yeah.
6: That's illegally. She said legally, not illegally.
8: And then guess what? His daughter had threw my food away. It was like, I got it from Mr. B's on 6 Mile. I don't play about my soul food, y'all.
4: That's right.
8: Threw my food away.
6: For some reason, I think you're just plugging stuff now.
4: Hey, Bri.
5: I know. No. I'm like, do you own
8: these? I didn't pay his daughter. I didn't pay his daughter that day. I said, get it from your dad.
4: Bri, we going to let you go. We going to let you go, Bri, but see what you can do legally, okay? This is good stuff, man. It's all a lesson in self-control. We have to have self-control, okay? We have to.
6: And we got
4: to
6: let it go.
4: We
6: know it's petty. We know it ain't that serious. Let that thing go.
4: Right. Do not
5: Sometimes
4: follow.
5: It's hard to let things go.
4: Don't follow Drake's example, Lo. You got to let it go. You know what I'm saying?
5: Yeah, Drake.
6: Drake is one that took it too far.
5: He like, all I did was say you wasn't in the top three. Right. Now y'all ruined my career.
4: Right. All right, if you didn't get through the phone lines, shoot us a voice note. Let us know how you feel that
6: I
4: way.
6: I was way too...
4: It went way too far.
6: What do you think about it?
4: How did it get that far? Drake should have called in today because...
5: Like, Kendrick, it wasn't even that serious. I said one thing.
4: All right, the lowdown is coming up next, man. Lo, what you got?
5: Well, T.I. and Tiny are laughing. That's for damn sure. Yeah. They're about to laugh all the way to the bank, and I'll tell you why coming up in the lowdown.
4: That's on the way. Don't move.

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12: This is all the way lit.
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12: Going down. Yeah. It's the weekend, baby. Welcome to the weekend hustle.
14: You ain't even
15: Exactly. Right there.
16: Where you going?
15: Where you going?
14: Take me through there.
17: Wait.

0: sure the help a hustler situation, they probably should text Cash.
1: Yeah, that's right. Instead of doing what she did, apparently it's pretty bad.
0: But we don't even know what she did yet.
1: I can't wait to hear it. Yo, big man, what's going on with the letter?
2: So Latavia said, me and my fiance are in a serious financial bind, and we could lose our home if we don't come up with money soon. I've been home with our child because that's what we agreed on, but after he got into a bad accident, he hasn't been able to work. His sister runs private stripping parties and suggested I bartend at one. I knew he wasn't comfortable.
0: Okay, get out of here. I'm done with the story.
2: I knew he wasn't comfortable, but we needed the money, and I told him I would only be bartending in a revealing outfit. At the party, the money was flowing, and I made a decision in the moment to strip too.
0: Oh!
1: Here we go! Wait. Here we go!
2: I came home with almost $2,000, and now he feels like I crossed the line.
1: Yeah. Stop.
0: How naked did she get?
2: I understand why he's upset, but I also feel like I did what I had to do. Now he says he can't stay with me if I keep stripping. But we still need the money.
1: Damn.
0: She had to use what she got to get what she wants.
2: I don't want to lose my relationship, but I also don't want to lose our home. Am I wrong for doing what I had to do to keep us afloat? Or is he wrong for judging me when I'm the one who's trying to help us survive?
0: God. Right, that's a good woman right there. She sacrificed her own body.
1: Yeah, right. She's good at taking her clothes off. That's what she's good at.
3: That's his fault.
0: Really, that's a big jump. From like bartending to now, I'm like stripping at the
1: exactly.
3: Man. She saw that money being spent on them girls, man. She was like, let me try this, man. But that's his fault.
1: Why is it his fault?
3: Because he should have said no in the first place.
1: But he thought she was only bartending.
3: No, I don't trust no woman. No woman of mine is getting around strippers or helping them out, nothing like that, because it's going to be tempting.
1: I don't, you know what?
0: It is his fault. I'm with Alton.
1: Hell no, it ain't his fault. I mean, she should have stuck her ass behind the bar and stayed behind the bar. That was what they agreed on.
0: I'm with Alton, it's his fault, because if he would have just got another job, she wouldn't have had to take these low means.
1: She said he had an accident. He can't work right now.
2: He can't work right now.
0: Okay,
2: he's
0: that's
2: in a bad
0: not my
2: accident.
0: Problem. You better bring your broke arm to work.
1: Damn. All right. Hustlers.
3: He should have never agreed to it. That's all I'm saying. He should have never agreed to that.
1: He didn't agree to that, though. That's not what he agreed to.
3: But you put her in that situation, y'all.
1: No, he didn't. He put her behind the bar.
2: No, said roll your ass into work in a wheelchair.
0: Their house, though. Make that clear. Like, this is it's not easy to just go get another house, and this is on their credit. Everything, it'll mess everything up. So she had to do what she had to do. At least she didn't sleep with anyone.
3: Yeah. I hope she did.
1: 866-487-8538. Hustlers, how do you feel? Is Latavia right or wrong about what she did? Is the husband to blame? Did she take it too far? What are your thoughts, man? The phone lines are open right now. Hit us up.
4: It's the morning hustle.
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2: First and foremost, I do really quickly want to give a big shout out to Angie Ange, our sister, who just won two more Emmys to add to the other two she already has.
1: Come on, Angie Ange.
2: Okay, so if you want to be rich like Angie Ange, text CASH, C-A-S-H, to 71007. 10 questions, 60 seconds. Get them all right. You could buy your own Emmy. It won't be real, but whatever.
1: Exactly. I know who wants to be rich. That's Latavia. Maybe she wouldn't have found herself in this situation on Help a Hustler today, yes?
2: Absolutely not. Well, apparently her and her fiance have been going through a financial bind. They finna lose their house, y'all. Her fiance cannot work, so she decided to pick up the slack, and she took a bartending gig that went a little too far because then she ended up taking her clothes off as well. Because, you know, there were strippers there, and she became one of the strippers. But she had to do what she had to do to make ends meet.
3: Nah, I tell you, boy. Right, man. He should have never agreed for her to go out there. He already knew his wife.
1: She should have stuck to the agreement.
3: He knew his fiance was a freak, and he know he shouldn't have did it.
2: He should be thanking her, okay? She sacrificed herself so that they could have a
3: sacrifice herself is crazy.
1: 866-HUSTLE-8, 866-487-8538. Let's go to the phone lines and see what you think about the situation. Did Latavia take it too far? Who's this? Where you calling from?
4: This is Megan calling from Sunny Isles. I am a professional veteran.
1: A professional?
4: Homeboy just needs to be, yes, a professional veteran,
2: okay.
4: A princess. I am retired, but I went from a cocktail waitress to a dancer. When you see the difference in the money and you're in trouble, I was a single mom. So I had to get it how I live. Mm-hmm. He needs to just be thankful she's just showing the pink and she ain't jumped to escorting.
1: Mm-hmm.
4: Let her get that paper. Let her get y'all out of trouble because you an accident. You can't do stuff anyways. So quit your bitching.
1: Mm-hmm.
4: Let her be, y'all.
1: Damn, Megan. But that ain't what they agreed on.
2: Well, he could just call it top dog law.
4: I understand that. But you going to take $200 a night or $2,000 a night and get out that faster.
1: All right, poor veteran. What did you call
4: it? You're either a hustler or a worker. She's a hustler.
1: And what did you say you were? A poor what?
4: I am a professional retired.
2: I love it.
1: Thank you, Megan.
2: I'm here for that title.
1: Appreciate you.
2: That title is everything.
3: All women want to be strippers anyway. I don't know.
2: Okay, now that's not true.
1: I have read that. I did read that somewhere.
2: Oh, really? LaShonda wanted to be a stripper as well, Kyle?
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1: Listen, man, we're trying to help out a hustler today named Latavia. Her and her husband need some money. They're worried about losing the house. He can't work because of an accident. They agreed for her to go bartend at a party where there were strippers. But when she got there, she got caught up in a moment, ended up stripping herself to get some extra money. And now her husband is upset because that ain't what they agreed on. She said he's tripping because she's bringing home some money. What do you say?
2: Is this the same Latavia from Destiny's Child?
3: No!
1: It could be.
2: Okay, okay. She said hard
3: say
2: up on time. She ain't seen her perform in a minute. This might be a new performance.
1: Hustlers, what do you say about this, man? 866-HUSTLE-8, 866-487-8538. Good morning. James is on the line. What you got?
4: They can go to their mortgage company and apply for a temporary hardship.
1: There you go.
4: Sometimes the mortgage company will temporarily stop requesting payment.
1: That's right. That's a responsible way to handle the situation.
3: That ain't the hardship
2: like
3: she wants.
2: I'm not mad at that, but does that fix what she already did?
3: That's not the hardship she wants.
1: Right.
3: She wants a different kind of hardship.
2: She didn't. Just because she stripped doesn't mean she wanted anything hard.
1: No, you can't strip and avoid the hardship. What you talking about?
3: That ship is hard for real. I know my ship will be.
1: Y'all really got a lot to say about this, man. 866-HUSTLE-8. 866-487-8538, man. Let us know how you feel about Latavia's situation. We're trying to help a hustler.
5: It's the morning hustle. I'm a hustler.

0: Vibe with the Morning Hustle.
1: All right, man, we've been talking about it. We've been trying to get your advice on it. Latavia has a situation. Her and her fiance were in a financial bind, didn't want to lose their house. He can't work because he got into a bad accident. They agreed that she would be going to this party where there were strippers, but she would only be a bartender to get a couple of extra dollars. Well, I guess she got caught up in the moment, because next thing you know, she out there stripping too. Now he's upset about it, and she feels like he is tripping.
2: She must have did this in her past. Ain't nobody just going to start stripping.
3: That's what I'm saying. He already knew.
1: You think so?
3: Yes, he knew, man. You she, just don't do that. I agree, L'Oreal. You just don't start taking your clothes. Ooh.
2: Hell no.
3: Know what they doing.
1: He, he got every right to be mad, though, because even if that was the case, that wasn't the agreement. The agreement was you keep your ass back there and pour up these drinks.
2: Yeah. I'm surprised those strippers ain't beat her ass. Like, you wasn't working the first part of the day. How you picking up singles? Like, you crazy.
1: Maybe she was already planning on being a stripper and only told
2: him.
1: That's
2: not more like it. Because, come on now. Yeah. This is crazy.
1: Damn, that's kind of even more devious when you think about it.
3: Yeah, he better
2: be careful. Needs to get a job.
1: He can't work. He had a bad accident.
3: He got a bad accident.
2: You can work when you... Listen, on Love Island, they got a girl that's missing a leg, and she won gold medals. This man can't figure it out because he had an accident. She need to dump him.
3: I tell you what, let him go strip. Hey, man, take your cripple ass out there and get the strip.
2: That's right.
3: How about that?
1: Hustlers, what
3: see
1: are you,
3: how she like it.
1: What do y'all say?
2: Women love to help men that ain't together.
1: 866-HUSTLE-8-866-487-8538. Who is this? Where you calling from?
4: Yo, it's the Toothless Dog.
1: Toothless Dog?
2: Yeah.
1: OKC.
4: Oh, Lord.
1: What you got, bro?
4: She all that money, and she had to do what she had.
2: Come on now.
4: Me being a undercover stripper myself.
3: Toothless Dog, man. Come on, man.
2: Watch out now.
4: She saw that money, and I ain't mad at her. He was down, and that was quick money to pay the bills. And as my ex-stripper name would say, chocolate summer say, she had to eat that money.
1: All right, bro.
2: Ooh, I know that's right.
1: Thank you for checking in with us. Appreciate you, bro. Yo, good morning. Who is this? Where you calling from?
5: My name is Danielle. I'm from Detroit.
1: All right, what you want
5: to
1: say?
5: Okay, I was calling to say that I used to be a dancer, and my boyfriend now, he won't even let me go in the strip club.
1: Yeah.
5: So if it's hard time, he would never even tell me to do no shit like that.
1: Right.
3: Right.
5: I wouldn't be that tempted. And I also ain't about to sit around while we lose our grip. I can find something to do. She can't do nothing else. It's a lot of blame to go around.
1: All right, man. I hope they figure this out, man, because it looks like not only is she about to lose her house, you about to lose your man.
3: Yeah,
2: he about to lose his woman because she going to get a big money maker and she going to be like, look, he going to say you ain't got to strip no more.
3: She bet not.
2: Even though she only did it one time.
3: She bet not. This man took care of this woman all time.
1: That's right.
3: She bet not.
1: That's right.
2: How do you know that?
3: He said it like she couldn't. She didn't have to work all this time.
1: That's right.
3: He was making all the money.
2: Yeah, but she didn't have to work hard. She was stripping on the side. He just ain't no.
1: All right, hustlers, if you didn't get through on the phones, you know what to do. Shoot us a voice note on that Morning Hustle app. Let us know how you feel. We're keeping it.

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3: Morning Hustle Show. $1,000 cash grab is up right now. We about to get to it. On the line, Maurice, representing out of the city of Baltimore. What up, bro?
4: What's going on?
3: Okay, man. How you feeling about your chances today to win this $1,000?
4: Man, I'm nervous. I ain't even gonna lie.
5: Yes,
6: I like,
5: don't know.
6: I like nervous. That means he's about to lose.
3: Damn.
5: Oh, my God.
6: Yeah.
5: So rude.
3: But you kept it real with us, man. We're confident that you could overcome these fears and make it happen today, okay?
4: Okay.
3: All right. That being said, let me give you the rules, man. You got 60 seconds to answer 10 questions. For every correct answer, we'll give you $10. But if you get all 10 right, we'll give you $1,000. If you don't know an answer, you can say pass. We'll come back to that question as long as we have time on the clock. And make sure the answer you give is the one that you want, because we have to go with your first response and our judges, all of them. Big Mad, don't play about that, okay?
4: Okay.
3: All right, we want to hook you up. L'Oreal's got a free answer for you.
5: And that answer is going to be a frog.
4: A frog.
3: All right, I got 60 seconds on the clock. When you're ready, say, let's get it, Kyle. Let's get it.
4: Let's get it, Kyle.
3: All right, clock begins in 3, 2, 1. Here we go. What is 12 times 8?
4: 96.
3: Spell the word caught, like I caught a fish.
4: C-A-U-G-H-T.
3: Which of these animals is classified as an amphibian? A lizard, a frog, or a snake?
4: Mm-mm. A frog.
3: Who is known worldwide as the King of Blues and famously named his guitar Lucille?
4: B.B. King.
3: What's the capital city of the state of Louisiana?
4: Baton Rouge.
3: How many degrees are in a perfect right angle? 45, 90, or 180?
4: 90.
3: What's the capital city of the country of Switzerland?
6: You ain't getting that one.
4: Zurich.
3: Which legendary singer recorded the classic 1960 R&B ballad, At Last?
4: Etta James.
3: How many standard cups are in one single liquid quart? Is it 2 cups, 4 cups, or 8 cups?
4: 8.
3: What's the specific name for a collective group of whales?
6: You must get it, bud.
3: Time.
6: But say you must get him 4 minutes and 30 seconds.
3: Getting the same time to give everybody.
5: You, were you Googling?
4: No, I was not Googling.
5: Yeah, he's a hater. Just tell him that he's a hater. You can do that. All right. Now, the capital city of the country of Switzerland is Bern. I didn't know this till today.
3: Yeah, you gave that a good shot, though. That's
4: a good shot.
3: For sure.
5: Yeah, because I would have been stuck.
3: I'd have been a Swiss Alps.
5: Let it burn. Let it burn.
6: Gotta let it burn.
5: Switzerland is burn. Okay. Now, I'm not going to lie. You got that right, but I'd have... Kyle, how dare you disrespect Etta James like that? Don't you ever in your God, don't you ever in your goddamn life do my girl like that again. You hear me?
3: Sound just like her.
5: No, you did not. Thank you. Okay, how many standard cups are in one single liquid quart? 4 cups. But that was a good guess that you gave. I mean, it was only 3 options. And then this one, shoot, we learning a lot of things today, y'all. What is the specific name for a collective group of whales? A pod.
4: Mm.
5: A pod. Okay, everything else you got right, though. 7 right, 3 wrong. $70 isn't bad at all. That's bragging.
3: Yeah, bro.
4: Okay.
5: Yeah, I was hating on you too.
6: I ain't said nothing. I'm just listening. I love you, man. Great job, man.
5: I heard you.
4: Alton was definitely hating. Talk about I'm gonna get it wrong and he ain't gonna get this.
6: Hey, man, I thought you was gonna get it. All that Googling you was doing. I heard you.
4: I wasn't Googling.
6: I heard your Googling fingers over there.
5: Yeah,
3: hater. All right, Maurice. Well, congratulations to you, brother. You got $70 today in that $1,000 cash grab. All right. You got some last minute shout outs?
4: No? Shout out Baltimore, man.
3: Oh, shout out.
5: Alright,
3: there it is. For everybody else that wants to get down with the cash grab, text the word cash to 71007. You could be up next on that $1,000 cash grab.
0: It's the morning hustle.
7: Stop that thing, let it clap, let it clap. Ride this, while you sit on my
8: Let's
7: lap.
8: Go.
7: Spread them cheese, let me see that. Shake that, like you out of control. That thing till your throat gets sore. Bend it on down, put your face on the floor. That till your legs can't stand. High freak, with the word in the hand.

0: Hey there, boys and girls.
1: Creepy.
2: Oh, you sound
0: Ladies
2: weird.
0: And gentlemen. Let me try it again.
1: Very creepy.
2: Yeah.
0: Hey there, boys and girls.
2: Just scared.
0: Just still. All right. Let's ask Uncle Elton. Yay! And today's question we have... It reads, Hey, Unc, my 14-year-old son has never played soccer a day in his life. Never watched it. Never.
3: Really?
2: Is his name Kyle?
3: Is this what we're doing?
2: Yeah.
3: Really? Is this what you just happened to get this letter today, huh? What a coincidence.
0: Never
3: really?
0: Ball.
3: Okay. Okay.
2: Y'all play too much. Now,
3: I got the answer already. Let's go.
0: But now that the World Cup is here, he suddenly wants to go to these expensive tickets game. Do I support his passion or not?
3: Yes.
0: I say hell no. No. I agree with L'Oreal what she said yesterday. Y'all doing too much with this World Cup.
3: No, they not.
0: Y'all never thought about soccer in your life. And this little boy ain't never played a game. And I look at him. Want to go to the game. Those games cost $200-something. You know, you need to take him to the Miami Garden Cup. That's what you take him to. Take him to Open Locker Cup. Take him to Liberty City Cup. Something local.
3: That's hilarious.
0: No, he don't need to go. Those tickets are way too expensive. Let him start off playing like some little league or go to the park and watch him play. Or Kyle is available. Have him go out there with Kyle. Kyle said yesterday he said he'd been playing since 6th grade to 12th grade.
3: And earlier than that.
0: And all.
3: Yes, that's
2: so call watch Kyle kick the ball around.
0: How about you call Kyle and I have a kick around with Kyle first.
3: Take that boy to the World Cup.
0: $200-something tickets for a little boy that ain't never seen or never played soccer in his life. That's crazy.
3: Saying, you never know what you could turn that kid on to.
0: He's 14.
3: But how many football players never played football until high school and they going to be pros?
0: How many?
3: I don't know. But exactly. It happens.
0: No.
3: Take that boy.
0: He can watch it or go down there to the little place where they watch it outside or somewhere. Don't buy the ticket. No. No, no.
3: Alton, the last time the World Cup was in the United States of America was 1994. This moment may not come for decades again.
0: You can find another cup. A sippy cup. I always say a sippy cup is perfect for him.
3: Don't call Uncle Alton no more. I got you, kid.

0: best show.
1: Period.
2: Yeah.
3: Who that?
0: The Weekend Hustle.
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0: All right, listen up, y'all. I'm y'all's substitute teacher, Mr. Garvey, so don't even think about messing with me. If one of y'all says some silly-ass name, this whole class is going to feel my wrath.
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0: you this morning on K975, the Triangle's Real Hip Hop and R&B. Asia Sky in here, spending this Saturday with you. I hope you are having an amazing weekend so far. Another weekend, another chance for you to win big on K975. Listen, so $250 in gas cash. How does that sound to you? That sound good? Yeah, I got that for you. Go over to hiphopnc.com right now. 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Do that today so you can win that $250 in gas cash. I know you can use that extra savings on gas, so make sure you take the survey, all right? It's quick. It's easy. It's just a couple of questions about the music we play. We want your opinions. We want your thoughts, so make sure you take that music survey, all right? Make sure you do that. I got more music coming your way this morning. Some music from DaBaby. Chris Brown is on the way. I got Drake 2 plus G Herbo and some new T.I.
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1: New Kanye West and Lauryn Hill in 2026. I was not expecting it. I wasn't expecting it, but I love it. That's called I Can't Wait. It's K975 Asia Sky in here with you. Ye dropped his deluxe album of his album Bully. Lauryn Hill's on it. Travis Scott is on it. You got Don Toliver on it and more. Dope project. And speaking of new music, it is a new and now weekend on K975. You know what that means. We're playing that new music for you. This weekend is T.I.'s new album, Kill the King. Yeah, he just dropped that this weekend, so you know we got to play all the new songs from it from you. That's going to be kicking off at 11 a.m., so make sure you stick around for that, all right? We got that brand new T.I. on the way, Kill the King. You want to check it out right here on K975.
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0: man. 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

We playing all the new music this weekend. That's Fat Joe, Jadakiss, and Young Miami right there. It's called Victory Lap, a.k.a. Him. It's K.75, Asia Sky here. You know they released a video for that song yesterday as well. Everybody and their mama is in the video. Don't believe me? Go and check it out. Let me know your thoughts on it, too, at K.975 on social media and at Asia Sky.

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0: It's K97.5, real hip-hop and R&B. That's Drake right there. Shebang, Asia Sky here. And Drake is going to be throwing parties all over the U.S. this weekend. Did you hear about it? Did you hear about this? This is crazy. Okay, so Drake's Iceman album, right? One of the most popular songs off of there is this song called Janice STFU. You probably heard it. We've been playing it. Now, because this song Janice STFU is so big, Drake has invited anybody named Janice to party with him this weekend. So he's going to be throwing parties in New York, LA, Miami, Toronto, and Houston. And the catch is, if your name is Janice, you can get in. So everybody else, you can't get in. But if your name is Janice, you can go party with Drake this weekend. 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
3: Years would never come. By the time you're a teenager, you just can't wait for 21. However, do you remember when 30 years old seemed to come right after 23? And then 40 and 30 years felt like they were only a couple years apart. Wow. And at 40, statistics say that your life is half over if you are blessed. At 50, some of us start having pains in parts of our bodies that we didn't even know we had. Then here comes 60, and everybody is saying yes, ma'am, or no, sir, to you. By your 70s, you become acutely aware that life is way too short, that time moves way too fast, and there definitely are no replays and no rewinds. So relish every second of every minute of every hour you are blessed to have, because time cannot be repeated.
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0: Bye. That's such a feel-good song right there, man. 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

0: All right, listen up, y'all. I'm y'all's substitute teacher, Mr. Garvey, so don't even think about messing with me. If one of y'all says some silly-ass name, this whole class is gonna feel my wrath.
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4: Hey, what's happening, y'all? So this record is called Where I'm From, featuring Anderson .Paak and Purdue by Dr. Dre, man. Now, this one right here is, you know, it personal because, you know, I'm from Atlanta. So I'm going to put Atlanta on my back and I'm going to talk about what it's like to be from Atlanta. It's about carrying your roots with you no matter how far you go. The lesson, the struggle, the culture.
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0: Lock in and ride with me on that one, man. 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

0: Why they being prohibited?
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0: It's K97.5, your girl Asia Sky here with you. That is Dirk and J. Cole, All My Life. Hey, J. Cole is going to be kicking off his The Fall Off Tour here in North Carolina next month. That's right, July 11th. Things are going to be kicking off in Charlotte. I cannot wait. Let's get into this future and this Tyler right now. It's game time.
1: Funny thing about your problems, they ain't mine. Staying up through the late night. 20 seconds to game time. 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

0: some sizzle for your Saturday afternoon. 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Oh my goodness. 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

0: I still can't believe we got New Ye, a.k.a. Kanye West, and Lauryn Hill in 2026. That song is called I Can't Wait. It's K97.5, Asia Sky still with you. And speaking of new music, you know it's a new and now weekend here on K97.5, okay? We playing that new T.I. for you all weekend long. He dropped his new album called Kill the King, and we playing new songs from it at the top of every hour. So make sure you listen out for that, okay? The next one is coming at 1 p.m. This album is dope. He's got Anderson .Paak up there. He's got Summer Walker, Youngboy Never Broke Again, whole bunch of dope artists on this album. So make sure you listen out, all right? It's a new and now weekend right here on K97.5.
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5: Hey, what's happening? 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My new album, Kill the King, out right now, streaming everywhere. 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You dig what I'm saying? 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

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Asia Sky still in here with you. I'm hanging out till 2 p.m. Let's move it over to

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0: What's going on, y'all? It's your boy Isaiah Richardson, Mr. Senior, Kappa Alpha Psi, Mr. Smooth, and I'm rocking with Royalty, K97.5.
1: You good, T-Minus?

That's a vibe right there. That's the latest from Tyler. That's called Is It Love? It's K97.5. Asia Sky still with you. I'm hanging out for a few more minutes and wanted to remind you that the Party With a Purpose is coming up. It's rapidly approaching, man. Of course, I'm talking about that One Voyage cruise. We're celebrating 25 years this year. So if you have not booked your cabin yet, make sure you do that now, okay? The cruise is departing out of Miami, Florida on Monday, October 26th, and it's returning on November 1st. Of course, it's hosted by Ricky Smiley, and the lineup for this year is great, as it always is, all right? T.I. is the headliner. You also got Keep Sweat on the lineup, DJ Kid Capri, D.L. Hughley's going to be doing a set, Rick Ross will be performing, whole bunch of great performers on the lineup, so book your ticket for One Voyage Cruise, all right? If you need more information on it or you're ready to book now, just go

0: back. Let me take you back. How it started. She said she liked the Cosby's, but she's living single, but tonight she...
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0: 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All right, I'm going to leave you with that. 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A-S-H-I-A is how you spell Asia. S-K-Y-E is how you spell Sky, all right? 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I'll be right back at you. Enjoy your Saturday. I'll see you at 10 a.m. tomorrow, right here.
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4: 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Know what's poppin', Scoop. Hey, one time for the girl, Asia Sky, man. We on the come up, thug. Like, she on the come up, I'm on the come up. You on the come up. Let's get it, dummy. Let's get it, thug, love.
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7: 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Yep. 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
7: 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Maybe. All right. We'll get the whole situation. We'll get your help on it. 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

0: TIP, the new and now, sponsored by Grand Hustle and my partners at Empire. You dig what I'm saying? 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
1: This is royalty. Big T, not the little one, taking over your Saturday. I don't know if you heard yet, but we trying to hook you up with some money on this good old weekend. I got that coming up for you, but since it's Saturday, go on, pop that thing.
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0: hit the red lights, working on them headlights. It's K975, your sis royalty. Hope you're down on a Saturday. And you know what's crazy? We giving out over $200 and ain't nobody claimed it yet. That's crazy, right? Listen, if you want that money, I got you in 15 minutes. It's T.I.
1: Never chase bread, chase the vision. Make your word when you see it, be the business. No cap, God am a witness. Success feel better, independent. 9-11 at the Valley Adelinic. Big Master P vibe, no limit. Ballin' hard on another hemisphere. Somebody tell them people Mr. Hem is here.
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0: 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Make your word when you see it, be the business. No cap, God am a witness. Success feel better, independent. 9-11 at the Valley, idle in it. 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Somebody tell them people Mr. Hem is here.
1: Whoa, whoa, whoa, whoa, whoa, whoa.
0: Mr. Hem is here.
1: Whoa, whoa, whoa, whoa, whoa, whoa.
0: Mr. Hem.
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Shout out to y'all. It's the tea party at K9 7.5. Yeah.

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4: 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Hey, what's happening, y'all? So this record is called Where I'm From, featuring Anderson .Paak and produced by Dr. Dre, man. Now, this one right here is, you know, it personal because, you know, I'm from Atlanta. So I'm going to put Atlanta on my back and I'm going to talk about what it's like to be from Atlanta. It's about carrying your roots with you no matter how far you go. The lesson, the struggle, the culture.
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1: 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And my partners at Empire, you dig what I'm saying? And don't forget to join me on the One Voyage crew, man. 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

87.5, your sister royalty, Big T, not the little one, holding you down on a Saturday. And listen, I got some money for you. 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
3: Man, heard what you said through the grapevine. 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Getting religious with it. Time crossing these state lines. 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

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Funny thing about your problems, they ain't mine. 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Working hard through the

Future Game Time on K-Nation-Bo. This is Royalty, and the BET Awards is going down tomorrow. I'm going to tell you everything to expect. But first, this next artist just started his tour with Usher. It's Breezy Baby.

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5: Pop that thing, let it clap, let it clap. 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
5: Spread them cheese, let me see that. 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

0: Yo, what's going on? This is Drizzy Drake. I didn't press play on now. Me, skip.
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0: 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Ice.

0: You already know that's that new Drake on K97.5. Your girl Royalty and the BET Awards is going down this Sunday. And if you're wondering whether it's going to be worth watching this time, first of all, Drewski is going to be hosting, and he's going to be the youngest person to ever host the BET Awards. As far as performances go, we got Cardi B, Tims, Kalani, Trap, Dicky, Queen Latifah, Common, Rick Ross, T.I., French Montana, North Carolina's own Rhapsody, and so many more. I ain't going to sit here and name everybody that's hitting that stage, but they do got some good performances this year. And as far as those nominations go, our girl Cardi B has the most nominations. Right behind her is Kendrick Lamar and Mariah the Scientist. So if you ask me, I feel like this is going to be one of the best BET Awards. Of course, we'll talk about it on Monday right here on K97.5.
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0: not your girl. It's getting some fabulous royalty. And I don't know if it's raining on your side of town, but it is pouring down over here. I know where it ain't raining, though, and that is Nassau, Bahamas. That One Voyage Cruise is back, and this year they got T.I., Rick Ross, and so many more. 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

0: All right, listen up, y'all. I'm y'all's substitute teacher, Mr. Garvey, so don't even think about messing with me. If one of y'all says some silly ass name, this whole class is gonna feel my wrath.
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5: 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It's T.I.P. the King, and check this out, man. My new album, Kill the King, out right now, streaming everywhere. And y'all getting an exclusive listen to it first, all right? So this one right here, man, it called And Won't. You dig what I'm saying? Featuring my homegirl, Summer Walker. 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

0: Lock in and ride with me on that one, man. 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

Hey, 0375, your girl royalty, Big C, not the little one, hanging with you on this Saturday. I'm still holding on to this $250 in gas cash, and I'm hoping it's gonna be yours. That's coming up a little bit later, but that Chris Brown and Usher tour just kicked off.

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1: Never chase bread, chase the vision. 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Success feel better, independent. 9-11 at the Valley, Adam Lennon. Big Master P vibe, no limit. 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

0: any place on the map, cause I'm him. 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Success feel better, independent. 9-11 at the Valley, Adelinic. 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
1: Whoa, whoa, whoa, whoa, whoa, whoa.
0: Mr. Hem is here.
1: Whoa, whoa, whoa, whoa, whoa, whoa.
2: 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That was Mr. Hem on K97.5. It says royalty, and that Chris Brown and Usher tour finally kicked off last night. And Chris Brown already finna break up marriages. I'll tell you what happened in 15 minutes. Right now, it's that request

0: 97.5, your SZA royalty, and Chris Brown and Usher officially kicked off that R&B tour last night in Denver. And Chris Brown already about to break up marriages. So this man posted that Chris Brown pulled his wife out the crowd and was dancing with his wife. In the video, you can hear the man say, "Hey, Chris, that's my wife." I mean, what was she supposed to do? You ain't gonna dance with Chris Brown? I know I would've. Look, we back in just 5 more minutes with a throwback from Weezy F, baby. Stay with me, don't play with me. 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
2: 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Y'all ready for this one? 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
2: 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All right. We'll get the whole situation. We'll get your help on it. 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

0: see Big T, and we the only station that's hooking you up with $250 in gas cash. That's coming up a little bit later. But listen, that versus battle with B2K and Pretty Ricky was so messy, and it just keep getting messier. I'll tell you what happened in 8 minutes. It's LMA.
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0: 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I'm y'all's substitute teacher, Mr. Garvey, so don't even think about messing with me.
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0: LMA, keeping it 100 on K975. Your girl Royalty, and we all know that versus battle between B2K and Pretty Ricky was so messy. But one of the messiest moments had to be when Omarion asked, where Slick'em at? Now, mind you, Slick'em has been battling a drug addiction right now, allegedly. And so the comments came off a little disrespectful. Fans start coming at Omarion, and Omarion addressed the backlash. He got on social media and he said, first of all, I don't keep up with nobody but my kids. I didn't know Slick'em was having a tough time. I wish deep healing and recovery. I don't believe that he didn't know. I think Omarion was being messy because they was losing. But that's just my thoughts. Look, we're going to be right back in about 5 more minutes with Cardi B. Stay with us. It's K975.
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3: 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Oh, man. Y'all ready for this one? Ariana got an issue. She's basically saying she tried to post a sweet caption about her boyfriend, right? But now it's turned into a whole problem. And she's wondering, was it a compliment or did she embarrass him in public?
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3: 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Maybe. All right. We'll get the whole situation. We'll get your help on it. 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
1: Leave you with some new music before I head on up out of here. It is time for your girl Royalty to get up out the way for Big Ron. He is going to carry you through the rest of this Saturday. I hope you enjoy your day. As for me, you can keep up with me on all your favorite socials at The Real Royalty, R-O-Y-A-L-T-E-A. If you follow right now, I will follow you right on back. I'll be back on Monday at 10 a.m. Until then, choose joy. And hey, I love you, darling.
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5: 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And I'd be like, what's the other name? 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
3: That thing, let it clap, let it clap. 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
3: 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I see me spinning on top.
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3: I heard what you said through the grapevine. 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Time crossing these state lines. 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

Future, Tyler, Game Time. It's K975. I am Big Ron. Let me know that you listening right now. Hit me up at K975 right now. Tyler, LMA, you know what it is, man. It's K975, man.

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0: 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That upper room. 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

0: Young Miami, spend that on K975. Speaking of spend that, I got a $250 gas card that I'm going to give somebody. I'm going to have all the details of how you can get it coming up. It's K975, man.
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3: Listen, hustlers, enjoy the weekend because Monday we got to do what we do and we got to help a hustler. 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Oh, man. Y'all ready for this one? Ariana got an issue. She's basically saying she tried to post a sweet caption about her boyfriend, right? But now it's turned into a whole problem. And she's wondering, was it a compliment or did she embarrass him in public?
4: That's why you can't say nothing nice to no man.
3: Maybe it wasn't nice. Maybe. All right. We'll get the whole situation. We'll get your help on it. 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
1: 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Somebody tell them people Mr. Hem is here.
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0: 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Big Master P vibe, no limit. Falling hard on another hemisphere. Somebody tell them people Mr. Hem is here.
1: Whoa, whoa, whoa, whoa, whoa, whoa.
0: Mr. Hem.

0: Put me in a place on the map, cause I'm him. 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Somebody tell them people Mr. Hem is here.
1: Whoa, whoa, whoa, whoa, whoa, whoa.
0: Mr. Hem is here.
1: Whoa, whoa, whoa, whoa, whoa, whoa.
0: Mr.
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0: 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I'm y'all substitute teacher, Mr. Garvey, so don't even think about messing with me. 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

0: That's that Janae Aiko, the worst, on K975 right now. My God, Charlotte's own, the baby. Pop that thing. You know what it is, man. It's K975, man.
1: Pop that thing. Let it clap, let it clap. Ride this while you sit on
2: Let's
1: my
2: go.
1: Lap. 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That thing till your throat gets sore. 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High freak with the word in the hand.

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1: That's that yay long hill. I can't wait. It's K975. I am Big Ron. Make sure you follow me on the gram at Ronald Huff. That's at R-O-N-A-L-D-H-U-F-F. Follow me. I'm going to follow you right back. Money long made for me. You know what it is, man. It's K.

0: All right, listen up, y'all. I'm y'all's substitute teacher, Mr. Garvey, so don't even think about messing with me.
1: If one of y'all says some silly-ass name, this whole class is gonna feel my wrath.
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0: Son of a... Get out of my classroom before I break my foot off in your ass.
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Now

0: Glock with a dick, let's get physical. 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I'm from Charlotte, you know I do, baby.
1: 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Too many ops in here, tell me who you
2: are. Under the sun, J. Cole, Dream Build the Baby. It's K975 coming up. I'm going to tell you what you got to do to get this $250 gas card. It ain't hard at all, so make sure you tap in, all right? It's K975, man.
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5: 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Y'all ready for this one? 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But now it's turned into a whole problem. 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
6: That's why you can't say nothing nice to no man.
5: 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All right. 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

That's that Drake shebang. K975. Listen, I'm not a huge Drake fan. I will honestly say that. But this has been in my rotation. I like that little banger right there. So, Drake, you got your good one, all right? 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And now, since y'all still playing with these people internet, go follow us at K975. Follow us. Let us know what's going on. DM us. Show us some love, okay? Coming up, I got the 8 o'clock mix with my guy, DJ Problem. You know what it is, man. It's K975, man.

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